News Update broadcast on FM radio from Quy Nhơn. Gia Lai News, Gia Lai with News Update broadcast on FM radio from Quy Nhơn. Good evening, everyone. You're listening to GTV News. The fifth session of the 13th Gia Lai Provincial People's Council entered its second working day this morning with the third sitting. Delegates heard proposals and draft resolutions presented by provincial departments on a wide range of key issues. The agenda included resolutions on staffing levels for civil servants and public employees paid from the state budget in 2026, principles for allocating funds under the National Target Program on Cultural Development, policies to restore the Central Highlands Gong cultural space, support for science and technology activities involving international cooperation, the 2026 land recovery project list, and policies to promote high-tech aquaculture during 2026-2030. The Provincial People's Council committees then presented verification reports before delegates held group discussions. Participants called for stronger agricultural branding and product traceability, faster development of industrial parks, tourism zones, and disaster prevention infrastructure. They also proposed reviewing commune-level staffing, strengthening land management, maintaining security and order, especially in border areas, and improving efforts to combat smuggling and drug-related crimes. Gia Lai Province has selected Hoài Đức Energy Investment Joint Stock Company as the investor for the Hoài Đức Solar Power Plant project with a total investment of nearly 790 billion VND. The project will be built on more than 46 hectares in Bồng Sơn Ward to harness renewable energy, supply clean electricity to the national grid, strengthen energy security, and support the province's socio-economic development. The plant is designed to generate about 86.7 million kilowatt per hour of electricity annually and will connect to the 110 kilovolt Hoài Nhơn Phú Mỹ transmission line. The project has a 50-year operating term with construction expected to begin in December 2026 and commercial operation scheduled for March 2028. The Provincial People's Committee has instructed the investor to ensure the project stays on schedule and complies with regulations on investment, land use, construction, environmental protection, and fire safety. Projects that fail to proceed or face unjustified delays must be terminated in accordance with regulations. To achieve its double-digit economic growth target, Gia Lai Province is stepping up efforts to remove obstacles facing key projects, helping accelerate public investment disbursement and attract new investment. The province is currently monitoring 402 investment projects with total registered capital exceeding 314 trillion VND. Of these, 254 key projects have been prioritized for support to create new growth momentum. Issues related to land, investment procedures, site clearance, and infrastructure are being reviewed and addressed based on their specific causes. At the same time, the province is strengthening oversight of land use projects and publicly disclosing implementation progress to promptly address delays. The resolution of obstacles of each project is also linked to GRDB growth targets, public investment disbursement, and the accountability of heads of provincial departments and local authorities. By tackling these bottlenecks, Gia Lai expects key projects to become operational sooner, improve the efficiency of investment resources, create new growth opportunities, and contribute to achieving the province's socio-economic development goals. Yeah.
Yalai Province is accelerating major infrastructure projects, including two nationally significant projects, the Kuinyang Pleiku Expressway and the North-South High-Speed Railway section passing through the province. The province is also speeding up construction of several key transport projects, including the second runway at Phu Khắc Airport, road links connecting to North-South Expressway with Phu My Industrial Park and Phu My Port, and routes linking National Highway No. 1 with DT-639, Coastal Road and Daisy Port. Other major transport projects are also underway, including the Eastern Economic Corridor, Provincial Road 669 and the Mang Yang Yapa Route, the Mỹ Thành Lại Giang section of DT-639 Coastal Road, strengthening both intra-provincial and regional connectivity. Synchronized investment in infrastructure, particularly strategic transport projects, is expected to unlock Yalai's potential, attract development, enhance regional connectivity, and promote sustainable socio-economic development during the 2026-2030 period. Amid increasingly severe weather during the rainy and storm season, the chairman of the Yalai Provincial People's Committee has directed relevant agencies and local authorities to strengthen safety measures for inland waterway tourist transport, with the highest priority placed on protecting the lives of residents and visitors. The province stressed that tourism development must never come at the expense of safety. Heads of agencies and localities will be held accountable for serious accidents or for allowing unsafe vessels or wharves to operate. Under the directive, the Department of Culture, Sports and Tourism will review tourist sites offering waterway transport services, while the Department of Construction will inspect vessels or wharves and suspend those failing to meet safety standards. The Department of Agriculture and Environment will closely monitor weather conditions and prepare disaster response plans. Provincial police, the provincial military command, local authorities and relevant agencies have been instructed to step up inspections and enforcement. Tourism and water transport operators are also required to comply with safety regulations, provide adequate life jackets and life-saving equipment, and brief passengers on safety procedures before every trip, helping build a safe, friendly, and high-quality tourism image for Yalai Province. In the first 6 months of the year, authorities in Yalai Province detected 183 environmental violations of 56 cases from the same period last year. To date, 102 cases have been handled, with total fines exceeding 3.1 billion VND. To promote sustainable agriculture and a circular economy, the province has stepped up inspections and monitoring of compliance with environmental protection regulations. Inspection found that many livestock farms failed to comply with approved environmental impact assessment reports and violated wastewater discharge regulations. The Department of Agriculture and Environment alone detected and handled 7 violations, imposing nearly 2.92 billion VND in fines. Facilities that fail to rectify violations may have their livestock farming licenses revoked or their projects suspended until all corrective measures are completed in accordance with regulations. And that's the end of the news today. Thank you for listening. Goodbye and see you next time. Chương trình Tuổi Thơ Hành Trình